Kent and Co-Wetzel put their own Texas twist on a familiar title as Rocky Mountain Low settles in at number 30. All right, I want to talk about one of the hottest names in country music right now. It feels like Ella Langley is everywhere you turn, being interviewed by Jimmy Fallon on the, she was also on the Theo Von podcast. And honestly, it's not an accident. I mean, she's lighting up social media, making the late night TV rounds, popping up everywhere, winning over country fans.

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13: Near clear skies tonight with lows around 58. North winds around 5 miles per hour. Mainly clear skies develop with fog and spots early. Tomorrow, high temperatures reach up to 87. Tomorrow night, lows level off around 64. From the Weatherology Weather Center, powered by weatherology.com, I'm meteorologist Jennifer Wojcicki for 106 Kicks. Right now, it's 82 degrees.
10: Warm but tolerable if you're headed out to the Stanton or Antelope County Fairs this weekend. So look at the forecast, is brought to you by Nielsen Insurance of Neely.
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15: And we're back to the summer of hits on the Country Top 40 with Fitz. And don't forget, at the bottom of the hour, we're going to head on down to the world famous CT40 vault for some amazing country music history. Picking things up on the countdown right now, number 27 with Blake Shelton. And man, this song really hits close to home for me. Just lost my daddy a few months ago. Here's Blake with Let Him In Anyway.
16: Ain't it?

0: spots to number 25 with Painted You Pretty. Coming up on the countdown, what do country music, small town roots, and one legendary distillery have in common? Well, the answer is one of the biggest stars in country music, and that story is coming up next. 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
0: They're not just songs with numbers, they're stories waiting to be told. And back to the summer of hits on the Country Top 40 with Fitz. And I'm telling you right now, you can't have country music without Morgan Wallen. So here he is now with the second debut of the week, here with the number 24 song, Been By.

0: wrong.
1: Going up a wrong from 23 to number 22 for Dustin Lynch and Easy to Love. All right, wherever you are right now, at home, at work, in the car, don't go anywhere, because in just a minute, we're going to be opening up the CT40 vault and taking a ride through almost 60 years of unforgettable country road trip songs. One of my favorite parts of the show, and it's happening next. Join me, because we're going down to the vault after this.
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15: Kids Country Weather.
16: Lows of low around 58 tonight under mainly clear skies, northerly winds around 5 miles per hour. Daytime high is approaching 87. Tomorrow, mainly clear skies develop with fog in spots early. 64 tomorrow night, partly cloudy. From the Weatherology Weather Center, powered by weatherology.com, I'm meteorologist Jennifer Wojcicki for 106 Kicks. Right now, it's 81 degrees.
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3: Country weather.
4: Lows of aloft around 58 tonight under mainly clear skies, northerly winds around 5 miles per hour. Daytime highs approaching 87. Tomorrow, mainly clear skies develop with fog in spots early. 64 tomorrow night, partly cloudy. From the Weatherology Weather Center, powered by weatherology.com, I'm meteorologist Jennifer Wojcicki for 106 KIX. Right now, it's 81 degrees.
5: Really pretty nice weather if you're headed out to either the Stanton or Antelope County Fairs this weekend. Look at the forecast. 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
7: You know how we do this, counting them down loud and proud from the OG CT40 studios down in Texas. You got Fitz playing the hits, our country caravan picking up speed right now at number 16 with Hardy, Morgan Wallen, Eric Church, and Tim McGraw. What a lineup, y'all. This is MacArthur.

0: release on the Country Top 40. Most People Are Good. Your good stuff song of the week. All brought to you by my friends at Boot Barn. Boot Barn celebrates the values of honesty, hard work, ingenuity, and perseverance, proudly offering a piece of the American spirit. Boot Barn. Keep West. Coming up on the Country Top 40 with Fitz, the one thing that Lauren Elena will not leave home without before hitting the road on tour. I'm telling you, you're not going to want to miss this one. Come on back.
1: And Doug.
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0: Part of the Country Top 40 Mustache Superhero Club is Zach Top. You got number 14 with South of Sanity. Blaine.

0: Let there be Luke. Luke Bryan with country, and she knows it, punching the ticket for another week at number 12. You're checking out the summer of hits on the Country Top 40 with Fitz, and it's true that one country song has the power to take a mother back to the days when her daughter could fit in just one arm. Stand by. Your music with memories is coming up.
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12: Lows of aloft around 58 tonight under mainly clear skies, northerly winds around 5 miles per hour. Daytime high is approaching 87. Tomorrow, mainly clear skies develop with fog in spots early. 64 tomorrow night, partly cloudy. From the Weatherology Weather Center, powered by weatherology.com, I'm meteorologist Jennifer Wojcicki for 106 KIX. Right now, it's 81 degrees.
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0: Welcome to the most valuable real estate in the game today. It's the Country Top 40 with Fitz, and we're counting down the hits. Here's John Morgan. He's got number 11 with Kid Myself.

0: Kenny Chesney holding on strong at number 8 with Carry on the Country Top 40 with Fitz. Coming up, Kane Brown hasn't forgotten all the doors that were slammed in his face before he made it. Now he's doing something that could change the life of the next unknown country artist forever. And I'm going to tell you what he's doing. Coming up. Country music's official countdown.
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9: Jet's Country Weather.
10: Lows of low around 58 tonight under mainly clear skies. Northerly winds around 5 miles per hour. Daytime high is approaching 87. Tomorrow, mainly clear skies develop with fog in spots early. 64 tomorrow night, partly cloudy. From the Weatherology Weather Center, powered by weatherology.com, I'm meteorologist Jennifer Wojcicki for 106 Kicks. Currently 77.
7: After some rain towards the end of the week, things clearing off very nicely for the Stanton and Antelope County Fair. So look at your weather this hour, brought to you by Alto Metal Recycling of Norfolk.

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0: Welcome back to the hits on the Country Top 40 with Fitz. And it's true, as the songs get bigger, the numbers get smaller. Ain't it funny how that works out? Inside the top five right now, Bailey Zimmerman, number 5 with Chevy Silverado.

0: Jason Aldean falling back three places from the top spot that he has maintained now for 2 weeks in a row. Checking in this week at number four with Don't Tell On Me. And you know what that means. We have a brand new number one ahead of us. You're hanging out with Fitz, F-I-T with a Z, on the Country Top 40 Countdown. Don't go anywhere because we've made it to the home stretch. Only a couple of songs stand between us and this week's brand new number one in country music. So who's taking home the crown? We're going to find out together when CT40 rolls on right after this.
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0: And the hits keep rolling on the Country Top 40 with Fitz. And before we get back to the countdown, I just want to say something to everybody who's been affected by the tornadoes, the flooding, the wildfires across the country, and especially our friends up in Canada who've been dealing with so much of that wildfire and wildfire smoke. Please know we're thinking about you. I know it's not easy right now, but one of the things I've always loved about country music is that somehow it brings people together when we need it most. Just reminds us that we're not alone, and we're not alone. So we're going to keep the music playing. Luke Combs right now at number 3 with Be By You.

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9: Lows of aloft around 58. Tonight, under mainly clear skies, northerly winds around 5 miles per hour. Daytime high is approaching 87. Tomorrow, mainly clear skies develop with fog in spots early. 64 tomorrow night, partly cloudy. From the Weatherology Weather Center, powered by weatherology.com, I'm meteorologist Jennifer Wojcicki for 106 Kicks. Currently 73.
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1: Coming up, we have Cars and Coffee going on the first Sunday of every month until October. 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
10: Lows of low around 58 tonight under mainly clear skies. Northerly winds around 5 miles per hour. Daytime highs approaching 87. Tomorrow, mainly clear skies develop with fog in spots early. 64 tomorrow night, partly cloudy. From the Weatherology Weather Center, powered by weatherology.com, I'm meteorologist Jennifer Wojcicki for 106 Kicks. Currently 73.

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4: Kids Country Weather. Lows of aloft around 58 tonight under mainly clear skies, northerly winds around 5 miles per hour. Daytime highs approaching 87. Tomorrow, mainly clear skies develop with fog in spots early. 64 tomorrow night, partly cloudy. From the Weatherology Weather Center, powered by weatherology.com, I'm meteorologist Jennifer Wojcicki for 106 Kicks. Right now, it's 66 degrees.

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7: Lows of low around 58 tonight under mainly clear skies, northerly winds around 5 miles per hour. Daytime highs approaching 87. Tomorrow, mainly clear skies develop with fog in spots early. 64 tomorrow night, partly cloudy. From the Weatherology Weather Center, powered by weatherology.com, I'm meteorologist Jennifer Wojcicki for 106 Kicks. Right now, it's 66 degrees.

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1: Coming up, the city of Norfolk's outdoor warning siren system is undergoing routine testing on the first and third Tuesday, going through September at 9 a.m. Weather permitting, the tests will go all the way through September 15th. The outdoor warning sirens are the purpose of outdoor warning only. The network of outdoor warning sirens are intended for people who are outside and may not have access to other means of severe weather warning notifications. There are three criteria for activation of the sirens. They will be activated in Norfolk and or Madison County. If a tornado warning is issued for Madison County and or the sighting of a rotating funnel, cloud, or tornado, straight line winds in excess of 70 miles an hour, and hail 2-inch in diameter or larger. Each of these severe weather conditions could potentially lead to life safety issues. 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

level off around 58 overnight under clear skies, north winds around 5 miles per hour. Sunshine expected with fog and spots early Sunday, daytime highs approaching 88. Mainly clear skies, Sunday night 65. From the Weatherology Weather Center, powered by weatherology.com, I'm meteorologist Jennifer Wojcicki for 106 KIX. Right now, it's 64 degrees.

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9: Lows of low around 58 overnight under clear skies, north winds around 5 miles per hour. Sunshine expected with fog in spots early Sunday, daytime highs approaching 88. Mainly clear skies, Sunday night 65. From the Weatherology Weather Center, powered by weatherology.com, I'm meteorologist Jennifer Wojcicki for 106 Kicks. Right now, it's 64 degrees.

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0: 'cause you are the Abbott into my Costello, and you are the fruit to my loom. Red Solo Cup, you're more than just plastic. 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
1: No, no, no, no. 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
0: You're my friend.
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0: Yeah.
1: Lifelong.
0: Thank you for being my friend.

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1: Coming up, we have Cars and Coffee going on the first Sunday of every month until October. 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
8: Lows of aloft around 58 overnight under clear skies, north winds around 5 miles per hour. Sunshine expected with fog in spots early Sunday, daytime highs approaching 88. Mainly clear skies, Sunday night, 65. From the Weatherology Weather Center, powered by weatherology.com, I'm meteorologist Jennifer Wojcicki for 106 Kicks. Currently, it's 63 degrees.

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10: Lows level off around 58 overnight under clear skies, north winds around 5 miles per hour. Sunshine expected with fog in spots early Sunday, daytime highs approaching 88. Mainly clear skies, Sunday night 65. From the Weatherology Weather Center, powered by weatherology.com, I'm meteorologist Jennifer Wojcicki for 106 Kicks. Currently, it's 61 degrees.

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1: Coming up, we have Cars and Coffee going on the first Sunday of every month until October. 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
7: Lows dip down to about 58 overnight under clear skies, north winds around 5 miles per hour. Becoming sunny with fog and spots early Sunday, highs level off around 88. Sunday night, lows around 65. From the Weatherology Weather Center, powered by weatherology.com, I'm meteorologist Jennifer Wojcicki for 106 KIX. Currently 61.

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2: Highs around 88 with fog and spots early today. Under sunny skies, south winds 5 to 10 miles per hour. Mainly clear tonight, lows level off around 65. Highs level off around 93. Tomorrow, bright sunshine. From the Weatherology Weather Center, powered by weatherology.com, I'm meteorologist Jennifer Wojcicki for 106 Kicks. Currently 61.

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6: Highs around 88 with fog and spots early today. Under sunny skies, south winds 5 to 10 miles per hour. Mainly clear tonight, lows level off around 65. Highs level off around 93. Tomorrow, bright sunshine. From the Weatherology Weather Center, powered by weatherology.com, I'm meteorologist Jennifer Wojcicki for 106 Kicks. Currently 61.

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2: Coming up, the city of Norfolk's outdoor warning siren system is undergoing routine testing on the first and third Tuesday, going through September at 9 a.m. Weather permitting, the

0: tests will go all the way through September 15th. The outdoor warning sirens are the purpose of outdoor warning only. The network of outdoor warning sirens are intended for people who are outside and may not have access to other means of severe weather warning notifications. There are three criteria for activation of the sirens. They will be activated in Norfolk and or Madison County. If a tornado warning is issued for Madison County and or the sighting of a rotating funnel, cloud, or tornado, straight line winds in excess of 70 miles an hour, and hail 2-inch in diameter or larger. Each of these severe weather conditions could potentially lead to life safety issues. If you have an event of your own or just want to see what else is going on in the communities around you, head over to our website at 106kicks.com and click that events tab.
1: The 2026 Holt County Fair in Chambers is something to squeal about. 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They've added a greased pig contest Thursday night. The virtual reality truck will be there Friday and Saturday. 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And Saturday night, it's the Rock'em Sock'em bumper bending action of the Demolition Derby. 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It's the 2026 Holt County Fair.
2: Country weather. Highs around 88 with fog and spots early today. Under sunny skies, south winds 5 to 10 miles per hour. Mainly clear tonight, lows level off around 65. Highs level off around 93. Tomorrow, bright sunshine. From the Weatherology Weather Center, powered by weatherology.com, I'm meteorologist Jennifer Wojcicki for 106 Kicks. Currently 59.

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3: 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The 2026 Holt County Fair in Chambers is something to squeal about. 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
11: Highs around 88 with fog and spots early today. Under sunny skies, south winds 5 to 10 miles per hour. Mainly clear tonight, lows level off around 65. Highs level off around 93. Tomorrow, bright sunshine. From the Weatherology Weather Center, powered by weatherology.com, I'm meteorologist Jennifer Wojcicki for 106 Kicks. Currently 59.

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5: It's 2 hours of straight up music and encouragement starting right now. Welcome to Power Country. I'm Rich Miller, and this hour we've got a power track from Kelsey Ballerini. This week's Roadside Sign has a message about all you really need in life. 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Well, let's get it all started right here with Ella Langley featuring Morgan Wallen with I Can't Love You Anymore. 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

0: That's Dan and Shay with Bigger Houses. Coming up, I'll share a roadside sign with a message about the only things you really need. Plus, we'll get you a special power track from Kelsey Ballerini. We're traveling through a place of good thoughts and great music known as Power Country. I'm Rich Miller, and our roadside sign of the week, plus Sam Hunt, are on the way next.
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Ryan Hurd with Pass It On. Well, we're happy to have you with us here in Power Country today. It's time now for our featured Power Track album track. You know, every week we're looking for outstanding songs to share with you off the albums of today's top country stars. And we've listened far and wide and once again have discovered another special song for you. This week our Power Track features Kelsea Ballerini with a song from her album titled Patterns. I would you? I want

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1: That's Kelsey Ballerini with a track from her album, Patterns, called I Would You? There's a lot more great music on the way, including Chris Stapleton and Jelly Roll. Plus, we'll have an all-American salute for a single mom who did something nobody expected at a special school day for her son. I'm Rich Miller, and you're in Power Country.
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1: Each and every week, we bring you straight up music and encouragement featuring country's biggest stars. Only right here in Power Country. My name's Rich Miller, and how about we get you some more feel good music right here with Chris Stapleton? Think I'm in love with you.

That's Chris Stapleton. Think I'm in love with you. It's time now for this week's All-American Salute. Yvette Vasquez from the Fort Worth, Texas area is a single mom who went to take her son Elijah to school one day and learned that a father-son event was happening at the school, an event called Donuts with Dad Day. Well, not wanting her son to miss out, she went back home and returned, dressed as a dad, even wearing a fake mustache and a ball cap. She posted photos of herself dressed like a dad along with her son on social media with a note that said, "I know seeing other dads with their kids isn't easy for mine, but it's life. At least I can do whatever it takes to put a smile on that face." Well, as you might have guessed, the post went viral, and notes of support for the single mom came pouring in from all over the world. She later wrote, "This is one amazing time in our lives, and we greatly appreciate all the love. Shout out to all parents. Being a parent, single or not, ain't so easy. So I salute you as well." Well, this week, we salute you, Yvette Vasquez, for showing us that love, a sense of humor, and being there for your child, regardless of the circumstances, can make all the difference in a child's life.

0: There's Jelly Roll with I Am Not Okay. I'm Rich Miller, and it's time now for another Star Story Moment, a place where today's country artists offer us a look into the heart and soul of their life and music. This week, newcomer Dylan Marlowe shares some thoughts with us about his debut album called Mid-20s Crisis.
1: We took everything about this record, every little detail, even the font of this record is a new font that's never been used. Powers, my videographer, kind of created this font from gaff tape that we put on the drum set. And the order, everything from like the font to the order was all kind of handpicked, and something that I've really worked really hard on for the last 3 or 4 years all kind of into one project. Yeah.

0: Got a great one from Thomas Rhett coming up next, and we'll also hear another one-of-a-kind country star performance in this week's Unplugged segment. 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
14: Highs around 88 with fog and spots early today. Under sunny skies, south winds 5 to 10 miles per hour. Mainly clear tonight, lows level off around 65. Highs level off around 93. Tomorrow, bright sunshine. From the Weatherology Weather Center, powered by weatherology.com, I'm meteorologist Jennifer Wojcicki for 106 Kicks. Currently, it's 59 degrees.
0: So happy to have you here with us for this week's tour through Power Country. I'm Rich Miller, and Power Country Unplugged is on the way right after we listen to Thomas Rhett sing his song, Beautiful As You.

0: 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I swear, girl, you could have anyone you choose. 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
3: 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I'm Rich Miller, and another big hour of straight-up music and encouragement is headed your way. That includes songs from Ella Langley and Riley Green, Morgan Wallen, Dan and Shay, and many others. Our Recharge segment features a great song from Lauren Elena. I'll share my power thought, and we'll take a time jump back into music history for a great song. We'll also get you a Power Country backstage pass with Jordan Davis. This hour begins with Justin Moore. This is My Dirt. Hey, hey.

0: That's Ella Langley featuring Morgan Wallen with I Can't Love You Anymore. Brought to you by Saw God, Columbia, and Big Loud Records. Hang tight. Coming up next, we're going to plug into this week's Power Country Recharge song. And you'll also hear great music from Morgan Wallen, Dan and Shay. Plus, I'll share this week's Power Thought. That and more on the way, right here in Power Country with me, your host, Rich Miller.
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18: Jake's Country Weather.
19: Sunshine expected today with daytime highs approaching 88. South winds 5 to 10 miles per hour. Lows level off around 65. Tonight mainly clear. Tomorrow daytime highs approaching 93. From the Weatherology Weather Center, powered by weatherology.com, I'm meteorologist Jennifer Wojcicki for 106 KIX. Right now, 63.
0: So glad to have you with us in Power Country this week. I'm Rich Miller, and it's time now for Power Country Recharge. This is the part of the show where we plug you into a song with a great message so you can recharge and get your spirit lifted. This week's Recharge song comes from Lauren Elena with a musical message about taking the road less traveled.

That's Dan and Shay with Bigger Houses. It's time now for this week's Power Thought. You know, life is filled with little learning moments, little lessons we all experience in different ways as the years go by. Unfortunately, some of those life lessons can be painful and may take a long time before we finally come to the realization that true happiness can't be bought. Because it doesn't come from material possessions like a big house or a new car, but rather from the people you love and the meaningful connections you have in your life. Those lessons are meant to help us appreciate what we already have and not to constantly chase after more shiny new things. Because at the end of the day, those new things are only temporary and won't fill up that space in your heart that longs for something real and honest and true. The best part is, those precious things won't cost you a thing and will leave you far richer than anything you can buy. And that's our Power Thought this week.

0: That's Brett Young with Dance With You. We've got more great music just around the bend from Lainey Wilson and Tucker Wetmore. Plus, we'll be making a time jump back into music history for a classic. I'm Rich Miller, and you're in Power Country.
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17: You're traveling through a place we call Power Country. I'm Rich Miller, and we're going to take a time jump back to the year when Y2K was a big concern. But first, we're going to get you Lainey Wilson with a song called 4x4 by You.

0: Well, it's time now to take a time jump back into music history.
1: You turn the time circuits on.
0: We're going to jump back to the year 1999. That's the year when Tiger Woods won his first PGA Golf Championship. The Y2K scare was a big concern that year. The music service Napster was launched. And that same year, Clint Black told Good Housekeeping magazine, "Our appreciation and value for our marriage and our family is greater than it ever was. Because if you're lucky like we are, as the years go by, it just gets better." Now here is Clint Black and Lisa Hartman Black from 1999 with their duet, "When I Said I Do." These times.

0: We've got Zach Top just ahead, plus Jordan Davis in this week's Power Country Backstage Pass. It's all coming up in our final stop in Power Country this week.
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10: Kids Country Weather.
11: Sunshine expected today with daytime highs approaching 88. South winds 5 to 10 miles per hour. Lows level off around 65. Tonight mainly clear. Tomorrow daytime highs approaching 93. From the Weatherology Weather Center, powered by weatherology.com, I'm meteorologist Jennifer Wojcicki for 106 Kicks. Right now, 63.
0: I'm Rich Miller, and we have reached the final leg of this week's trip through Power Country. Coming up, we're going to get you a backstage pass with Jordan Davis, and Zach Top is going to take us there with his song, Sounds Like the Radio.

0: That's Zach Top. Sounds like the radio. Well, right now we're going to get you up close and personal with the stars and their thoughts about all kinds of things as we get you another Power Country Backstage Pass. This week, our featured Backstage Pass artist is Jordan Davis, who's here to fill us in on how the song I Ain't Sayin' came about on a songwriter's retreat.
1: Emily, Travis, Steve, and Mark, they wrote this on a writer's retreat in Montana that I was on, which is kind of funny that it was written in the next cabin over from where I was writing. But, you know, when they finished the song, Travis brought it over, played it. You know, he was kind of like, look, man, if you want to change anything in here to make it more like you or something you would say, feel free. I mean, I thought they nailed it. There was nothing I could add to it.
0: Well, now here's this week's featured Backstage Pass artist Jordan Davis to sing that song, I

0: 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And remember, live, love, encourage somebody, and always be thankful.
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8: Sunshine expected today with daytime highs approaching 88. South winds 5 to 10 miles per hour. Lows level off around 65. Tonight mainly clear. Tomorrow daytime highs approaching 93. From the Weatherology Weather Center, powered by weatherology.com, I'm meteorologist Jennifer Wojcicki for 106 Kicks. Right now, 70.

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5: 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They've added a greased pig contest Thursday night. The virtual reality truck will be there Friday and Saturday. And Friday, Party Rock Productions brings mutton busting and bull riding. And Saturday night, it's the Rock'em Sock'em bumper bending action of the Demolition Derby. 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It's the 2026 Holt County Fair.
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5: Kids Country Weather.
6: Sunshine expected today with daytime highs approaching 88. South winds 5 to 10 miles per hour. Lows level off around 65. Tonight mainly clear. Tomorrow daytime highs approaching 93. From the Weatherology Weather Center, powered by weatherology.com, I'm meteorologist Jennifer Wojcicki for 106 Kicks. Right now, 70.

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1: Coming up, the city of Norfolk's outdoor warning siren system is undergoing routine testing on the first and third Tuesday, going through September at 9 a.m. Weather permitting, the tests will go all the way through September 15th. The outdoor warning sirens are the purpose of outdoor warning only. The network of outdoor warning sirens are intended for people who are outside and may not have access to other means of severe weather warning notifications. There are three criteria for activation of the sirens. They will be activated in Norfolk and or Madison County. If a tornado warning is issued for Madison County and or the sighting of a rotating funnel, cloud, or tornado, straight line winds in excess of 70 miles an hour, and hail 2-inch in diameter or larger. Each of these severe weather conditions could potentially lead to life safety issues. 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
2: 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And Friday, Party Rock Productions brings Mutton Busted and Bull Riding.

0: And Saturday night, it's the Rock'em Sock'em bumper bending action of the Demolition Derby. 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It's the 2026 Holt County Fair.
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3: Sunshine expected today with daytime highs approaching 88. South winds 5 to 10 miles per hour. Lows level off around 65. Tonight, mainly clear. Tomorrow, daytime highs approaching 93. 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Right now, it's 71 degrees.

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6: Kids Country Weather.
7: Sunshine expected today with daytime highs approaching 88. South winds 5 to 10 miles per hour. Lows level off around 65. Tonight, mainly clear. Tomorrow, daytime highs approaching 93. 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Right now, it's 71 degrees.
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3: Mainly clear skies today with daytime highs approaching 87. Winds out of the south, 8 to 15 miles per hour. Tonight, lows level off around 67. Sunshine mixed with clouds at times. Tomorrow, high of 92. From the Weatherology Weather Center, powered by weatherology.com, I'm meteorologist Jennifer Wojcicki for 106 KIX. Right now, it's 79 degrees.

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4: Jet's Country Weather.
5: Mainly clear skies today with daytime highs approaching 87. Winds out of the south, 8 to 15 miles per hour. Tonight, lows level off around 67. Sunshine mixed with clouds at times. Tomorrow, high of 92. From the Weatherology Weather Center, powered by weatherology.com, I'm meteorologist Jennifer Wojcicki for 106 Kicks. Right now, it's 79 degrees.

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4: Mainly clear skies this afternoon with daytime highs approaching 87. South winds 8 to 15 miles per hour. Tonight, 67. Sunshine mixed with clouds at times. Tomorrow, high temperatures reach up to 92. 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Right now, it's 81 degrees.
5: Welcome back to the Country Top 40 with Fitz, and continuing the summer of hits, although it's closing down pretty quickly, right? School is almost here. Got those backpacks on the shelves. Kids are going to have to start going to bed earlier very, very soon. I'm telling you. Pumpkin spice latte season is right around the corner. Doesn't that sound weird? But right now, though, we got to get back to this countdown. Megan Maroney, number 37 with Medicine.

0: course, man.
1: Cody Johnson, a.k.a. Kojo, stepping up to number 35 with Horseback. Country Top 40. Coming up on the Summer of Hits on the Country Top 40 with Fitz, Parker McCollum says one of his biggest hit songs almost wrote itself. How a sudden burst of inspiration turned into his song, Killing Me, after this.
2: And Doug.
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9: Hey, it's Ashley McBride, and let's get back to the hits with my latest What If We Don't on the Country Top 40. Take it away, Fitz.
1: Thank you, Ashley. We love you so much, and you are always part of the Fitz fam on the Country Top 40 Countdown. An incredible songstress right here, right now at number 34, Ashley McBride with What If We Don't.

0: latest from my Texas brother, Parker McCollum, killing me, spending another weekend at number 33 on the Country Top 40 with Fitz. All right, crew, everybody buckle up. It's Captain Fitz here, and we're about to fire up the boosters. Your CT40 launch pad is next, where we launch tomorrow's country superstars into the stratosphere. And today's unknown could be tomorrow's headliner. Ignition is coming up next. CT40 Mission Control, we are go for launch after this.
1: 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Liftoff.
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15: Mainly clear skies this afternoon with daytime highs approaching 87. South winds 8 to 15 miles per hour. Tonight, 67. Sunshine mixed with clouds at times. Tomorrow, high temperatures reach up to 92. From the Weatherology Weather Center, powered by weatherology.com, I'm meteorologist Jennifer Wojcicki for

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1: The 2026 Holt County Fair in Chambers is something to squeal about. 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And Friday, Party Rock Productions brings mutton busting and bull riding. And Saturday night, it's the Rock'em Sock'em bumper bending action of the Demolition Derby. 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It's the 2026 Holt County Fair.
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3: Clear skies this afternoon with daytime highs approaching 87. South winds 8 to 15 miles per hour. Tonight, 67. Sunshine mixed with clouds at times. Tomorrow, high temperatures reach up to 92. 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Currently 82.
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5: And we're back to the summer of hits on the Country Top 40 with Fitz. And don't forget, at the bottom of the hour, we're going to head on down to the world-famous CT40 Vault for some amazing country music history. Picking things up on the countdown right now, number 27 with Blake Shelton. And man, this song really hits close to home for me. Just lost my daddy a few months ago. Here's Blake with Let Him In Anyway.
6: Ain't

0: Russell Westbrook right there, going up three spots to number 25 with Painted You Pretty. Coming up on the countdown, what do country music, small town roots, and one legendary distillery have in common? Well, the answer is one of the biggest stars in country music, and that story is coming up next. Country Top 40.
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0: They're not just songs with numbers. They're stories waiting to be told. And back to the summer of hits on the Country Top 40 with Fitz. And I'm telling you right now, you can't have country music without Morgan Wallen.
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Graylin James making some noise this week, jumping up two spots to number 23 with Water at a Wedding. Here's Dustin Lynch pouring one up at number 22 with Easy to Love.

0: Going up a rung from 23 to number 22 for Dustin Lynch and Easy to Love. All right, wherever you are right now, at home, at work, in the car, don't go anywhere, because in just a minute, we're going to be opening up the CT40 Vault and taking a ride through almost 60 years of unforgettable country road trip songs. One of my favorite parts of the show, and it's happening next. Join me, because we're going down to the vault after this.
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12: Mainly clear skies this afternoon with daytime highs approaching 87. South winds 8 to 15 miles per hour. Tonight, 67. Sunshine mixed with clouds at times. Tomorrow, high temperatures reach up to 92. From the Weatherology Weather Center, powered by weatherology.com, I'm meteorologist Jennifer Wojcicki for 106 KIX. 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

0: Dan and Shay on the countdown with a song that'll make you just stop and pause wherever you're listening. The song is Say So, number 17. Coming up on the Country Top 40 with Fitz, every once in a while, somebody does something so simple, yet so incredibly kind, it completely restores your faith in people. And it all started with a four-year-old little boy who lost the one thing he couldn't imagine going to bed without. And what happened next, thanks to a group of hotel employees, is the kind of story that we could all use right now. So don't go anywhere. This week's good stuff is coming up next. Country
1: 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It's Riley Green, and I'm here with Boot Barn.
2: When I was growing up in Alabama, we didn't have cowboys, just small tracts of land, no big open fields. And to me, a cowboy was somebody that was tough, that wasn't scared to work. My dad was kind of a cowboy in my eyes. You know, he built houses his whole life. You have to have a pretty good work ethic to get up every morning and go do construction work in a hot sun in Alabama. And that was our version of a cowboy where I grew up.
1: Riley Green and Boot Barn, sharing a deep respect for the cowboy way.
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13: The 2026 Holt County Fair in Chambers is something to squeal about. 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It's the 2026 Holt County Fair.
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0: release on the Country Top 40, Most People Are Good, your good stuff song of the week, all brought to you by my friends at Boot Barn. Boot Barn celebrates the values of honesty, hard work, ingenuity, and perseverance, proudly offering a piece of the American spirit. Boot Barn, keep West. Coming up on the Country Top 40 with Fitz, the one thing that Lauren Elena will not leave home without before hitting the road on tour. I'm telling you, you're not going to want to miss this one. Come on back.
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1: Luke Bryan with country, and she knows it, punching the ticket for another week at number 12. You're checking out the summer of hits on the Country Top 40 with Fitz, and it's true that one country song has the power to take a mother back to the days when her daughter could fit in just one arm. 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
14: Mainly clear skies this afternoon with daytime highs approaching 87. South winds 8 to 15 miles per hour. Tonight, 67. Sunshine mixed with clouds at times. Tomorrow, high temperatures reach up to 92. 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Right now, it's 84 degrees.
1: 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It's the Country Top 40 with Fitz, and we're counting down the hits. Here's John Morgan. He's got number 11 with Kid Myself.

0: Kenny Chesney holding on strong at number 8 with Carry on the Country Top 40 with Fitz. Coming up, Kane Brown hasn't forgotten all the doors that were slammed in his face before he made it. Now he's doing something that could change the life of the next unknown country artist forever. And I'm going to tell you what he's doing. Coming up. Country music's official countdown. Country
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11: Mainly clear skies this afternoon with daytime highs approaching 87. South winds 8 to 15 miles per hour. Tonight, 67. Sunshine mixed with clouds at times. Tomorrow, high temperatures reach up to 92. 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Currently, 86.

Kane Brown, KB, clocking in another week at number 6 with Woman. Coming up on the Country Top 40 with Fitz, one of country music's biggest stars has had hit after hit after hit. But here's something that might surprise you. You hardly ever see his name in the songwriting credits on his own albums. And I'm going to tell you who it is and why when CT40 rolls on.

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0: Thursday, Friday, and Saturday. They've added a grease pig contest Thursday night. The virtual reality truck will be there Friday and Saturday. And Friday, Party Rock Productions brings mutton busting and bull riding. And Saturday night, it's the Rock'em Sock'em bumper bending action of the Demolition Derby. Follow them on Facebook for updates. It's the 2026 Holt County Fair.
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6: Country Top 40. Welcome back to the hits on the Country Top 40 with Fitz. And it's true, as the songs get bigger, the numbers get smaller. Ain't it funny how that works out? Inside the top five right now, Bailey Zimmerman, number five with Chevy Silverado.

0: Jason Aldean falling back three places from the top spot that he has maintained now for 2 weeks in a row. Checking in this week at number four with Don't Tell On Me. And you know what that means. We have a brand new number one ahead of us. You're hanging out with Fitz, F-I-T with a Z on the Country Top 40 Countdown. Don't go anywhere because we've made it to the home stretch. Only a couple of songs stand between us and this week's brand new number one in country music. So who's taking home the crown? We're going to find out together when CT40 rolls on right after this.
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0: 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And before we get back to the countdown, I just want to say something to everybody who's been affected by the tornadoes, the flooding, the wildfires across the country, and especially our friends up in Canada who've been dealing with so much of that wildfire and wildfire smoke.
10: please know we're thinking about you. I know it's not easy right now, but one of the things I've always loved about country music is that somehow it brings people together when we need it most. Just reminds us that we're not alone, and we're not alone. So we're going to keep the music playing. Luke Combs right now at number 3 with Be By You.

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7: Kids Country Weather.
8: Mainly clear skies this afternoon with daytime highs approaching 87. South winds 8 to 15 miles per hour. Tonight, 67. Sunshine mixed with clouds at times. Tomorrow, high temperatures reach up to 92. From the Weatherology Weather Center, powered by weatherology.com, I'm meteorologist Jennifer Wojcicki for 106 Kicks. Right now, it's 88 degrees.

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6: Jet's Country Weather.
7: Mainly clear skies this afternoon with daytime highs approaching 87. South winds 8 to 15 miles per hour. Tonight, 67. Sunshine mixed with clouds at times. Tomorrow, high temperatures reach up to 92. From the Weatherology Weather Center, powered by weatherology.com, I'm meteorologist Jennifer Wojcicki for 106 Kicks. Right now, it's 88 degrees.

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6: Kids Country Weather.
7: Lows level off around 67. Tonight, under partly cloudy skies, southeasterly winds 8 to 15 miles per hour. Partly cloudy skies. Tomorrow, highs level off around 92. Slight chance for storms. Tomorrow night, lows dip down to about 66. From the Weatherology Weather Center, I'm meteorologist Jennifer Wojcicki for 106 Kicks. 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

0: hear you, Kenny. 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
12: Lows of aloft around 67. Tonight, under partly cloudy skies, southeasterly winds 8 to 15 miles per hour. Partly cloudy skies tomorrow, highs level aloft around 92. Slight chance for storms. Tomorrow night, lows dip down to about 66. From the Weatherology Weather Center, I'm meteorologist Jennifer Vujcic for 106 Kicks. 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
10: Lows level off around 67. Tonight, under partly cloudy skies, southeasterly winds 8 to 15 miles per hour. Partly cloudy skies tomorrow, highs level off around 92. Slight chance for storms. Tomorrow night, lows dip down to about 66. From the Weatherology Weather Center, I'm meteorologist Jennifer Wojcicki for 106 Kicks. Currently, it's 86 degrees.

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1: Coming up, we have Cars and Coffee going on the first Sunday of every month until October. 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
2: All right, here is Lisa from Animal Shelter of Northeast Nebraska. 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
3: Hello.
2: And it's Save the Date time here. The annual Barkbecue is coming up on September the 27th. So like you say, save the date, right?
3: So just remember, it's going to be 11 to 3. 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So the same as last year, we had the kids zone, but this year is free. So that has like a petting zoo, bouncy houses, and a lot more stuff. 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
2: Corgi races? 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Corgi races at Animal Shelter of Northeast Nebraska's annual Barkbecue, and it's going to be at the Warhorse Center in Norfolk on September the 27th. 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
4: Jake's Country Weather.
5: Lows level off around 67. Tonight, under partly cloudy skies, southeasterly winds 8 to 15 miles per hour. Partly cloudy skies. Tomorrow, highs level off around 92. Slight chance for storms. Tomorrow night, lows dip down to about 66. From the Weatherology Weather Center, I'm meteorologist Jennifer Wojcicki for 106 Kicks. Currently, it's 86 degrees.